take me under. Trauma from the thickest. Niggas made it out of jams. In the mix, they had attention. We global, gallivanting, gloating. Back to back with Krosky. Fuck them and they parents in a Paris.

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1: 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Made in Britain, paid in Britain. 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
1: You want the shine, but forget about grinding. 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
2: 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Louis be built with the Louis backpacker. 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

0: I roll up with 20 duns. Every one of them are getting in on my guest list. Straight to the VIP section. Presidential is the way that we step.
1: I'm not a side man, but I come through the side exit. 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
1: Yo, now you gonna storm me from the top, listen. 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

pit. 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

Hubert. I am the chosen magician. The question of reality. 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I am God, the ultimate presence.

hurt somebody. You know I try to make that you. When you lied, said you didn't want me. Tell me, what was I supposed to do?